0: vigil at Anzac Oval are being asked to wear something pink, Kumanjai little baby's favourite colour. Alice Springs Town Council Mayor Aster Hill says it will be a time for the community to unite in support of the family of Kumanjai little baby. She also says a food drop has been set up at the front of Hidden Valley Town Camp and donations for the family would be appreciated during this time.
1: More locally produced gas is set to become available in Victoria. The federal and state governments have approved the production licence for the Annie Gasfield project in the Otway Basin. Work will start next year with the aim to deliver gas from 2028. The project will use existing infrastructure from the Casino Henry Netherby Gasfield. The state government says it could provide more than 18 petajoules of additional gas storage. Rural Youth Tasmania is welcoming attendees on the opening day of the state's annual Agricultural Field Days. Over 50,000 people are expected to attend the three-day AgFest event this year. The volunteer members of Rural Youth Tasmania have been organising AgFest for over 40 years. Chairman Jesse McDonald told National Radio News this year dry conditions are again on the minds of farmers across the state.
2: Yeah, no, it is still very dry about. We've recently had a little bit of rain and it is still hasn't really gone very far.
1: The field days contribute up to $26 million into the Tasmanian economy each year. A password that is 7 characters long and doesn't use any numbers or special characters can take hackers just 2 seconds to break. Today is World Password Day and Australians being reminded of the importance of strong passwords. ID Support New South Wales is today hosting an online webinar which will show people how to manage many different passwords and how to choose a strong one. It's recommended to avoid family or pet names, important dates and other identifying information. Add in spaces and change letters to numbers. Tributes are flowing for American media mogul Ted Turner, who has died at the age of 87. Mr. Turner launched the cable news network known as CNN in 1980. It was the first dedicated 24/7 news channel in the world.
3: To act upon one's convictions while others wait, to create a positive force in a world where cynics abound, to provide information to people when it wasn't available before.
1: Mr. Turner was also a yachtsman and won the America's Cup in 1977. Turning to sport, in cricket, Pat Cummins has helped the Sunrisers Hyderabad to a 33-run win over the Punjab Kings in the Indian Premier League. The Sunrisers set a target of 236. Australian Cooper Connolly scored an unbeaten 107 off 59 deliveries, but it wasn't enough to get the Kings over the line. Cummins took 2 wickets and was named player of the match. And in tennis, Daria Kazakina has bowed out of the Italian Open with a straight sets loss in the first round. Fellow Aussie Ila Tomjanovic's first round match was suspended due to rain and will resume later tonight.
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6: An update of the weather for Thursday, the 7th of May. Expected maximum today is 14 degrees Celsius with a minimum of 6 degrees Celsius. At the moment, we're sitting on 9 degrees Celsius. Partly cloudy, slight chance of a shower in the early morning. Winds westerly 15 to 20 kilometres an hour, tending southwesterly 20 to 30 kilometres an hour before dawn, then becoming light in the evening. Fire danger is moderate. UV index is sitting on 3, so sun protection is recommended from 10:40 a.m. to 1:40 p.m. For tomorrow, Friday, the 8th. Friday is the 8th. Okay. So for Friday, the 8th of May, expected maximum is 17 degrees Celsius with a minimum of 6 degrees Celsius. It's going to be coming cloudy, light winds becoming westerly, 20 to 25 kilometres an hour in the morning, then tending southwesterly, 20 to 30 kilometres an hour in the middle of the day. We don't have any fire danger rating. I'd say it was going to be moderate. And UV index is also moderate at 3, so sun protection is recommended from 10:50 a.m. to 1:30 p.m. For Saturday, the 9th of May, the expected maximum is 19 degrees Celsius with a minimum of 7 degrees Celsius. It's going to be partly cloudy with light winds. Again, there's no reading on the fire danger. And UV index is sitting on 3, which is moderate, so again, 10:50 a.m. to 1:30 p.m. sun protection is recommended. That is an update of the weather for 2MIA 95.1, the local one, here in Griffith at 10:06 a.m.
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2: Father Paul and the parish would like to let the community know that Our Lady of Pompeii Church in Eugali has had their renovations completed and will open from the 10th of May, Mother's Day. The parish would like to thank all benefactors and all who have contributed in some way to get this milestone. It would be great to have as many as possible to attend this Mass on Mother's Day at 10 a.m. on the 10th of May, followed by morning tea. A grand opening will be on the 12th of July at 10 a.m. with Bishop Mark, followed by luncheon at St. Mary's Hall, and everyone is welcome. Okay, coming up in this bracket, Donna Summers with I Feel Love, Little River Band with Helpers on the Way, Supercharge with You've Got to Get Up and Dance, Thelma Houston with Don't Leave Me This Way, and these songs are all from, were all hits in 1977.
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You're on The Local One, 95.1 2MIA FM. Hashtag part of your community.

Okay, we've got Paul McCartney and Wings with Mull of Kintyre. Joe Tex with Ain't Gonna Bump No More. With a big fat woman. Okay. Ain't Gonna Bump No More with No Big Fat Woman. And Rod Stewart with You're In My Heart.

playing 60 minutes of music this hour. We'd play more, but we don't have the time. 95.1 2MIA FM.

0: Okay, taking us to the news and weather, we have Boney M with Ma Baker, Kenny Rogers with Lucille, Eric, the Electric Lighthouse, Electric Light Orchestra with Livin' Thing, and Rita Coolidge with Your Love Has Lifted Me Higher and Higher.
1: Freeze! I'm Ma Baker. Put your hands in the air. 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
2: This is the story of Ma Baker,

Toledo, across from the depot. On a bar stool, she took off her ring. I thought I'd get closer.

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2: Hello, I'm Laura Devoy. The owners of a Sydney restaurant targeted in an anti-Semitic attack says the incident restricted flexibility for Jewish people to eat like non-Jewish people. Lewis's Continental Kitchen in Bondi was the first kosher takeaway restaurant in Sydney. It was burnt down in 2024. Judith and Karen Lewis today fronted the Royal Commission into anti-Semitism and social cohesion. Judith said there aren't many kosher takeaway options in the city.
3: I think there's two others. So it's really has restricted the flexibility for people to eat like normal non-Jewish people. And for us, it's devastating because we're not seeing all our friends because the customers very much became our friends.
2: Australia's largest gambling company is under investigation for money laundering and terrorism financing risks. In a statement to the ASX, Tabcorp said it had been informed by the Australian Transaction Reports and Analysis Centre of a number of serious concerns. Tabcorp Chairman Brett Chenoweth said the company takes its anti-money laundering and counter-terrorism financing obligations very seriously and is fully committed to collaborating with AUSTRAC. Queensland's Education Minister says he has been briefed about an international cybersecurity breach involving a third-party provider which delivers the department's online learning platform. John Paul Langbrook says the incident has impacted thousands of educational institutions, including state schools and universities within Queensland, across Australia and overseas. He says at this stage, names, email addresses and school locations have been compromised and school principals are in the process of contacting families and teachers. The Law Council of Australia says the legal safeguard designed to protect children at risk of family violence has reached breaking point. Independent children's lawyers are appointed by the court during family law disputes where there are allegations of family violence or neglect, or where serious mental health issues may exist. The Law Council says there's a shortfall in annual funding of more than $80 million. President Tanya Wolfe says ICL's work is increasing.
4: Some ICLs are effectively working below minimum wage. That's before they take off business costs. Then you've got the additional requirement to meet with the child. These meetings aren't short meetings. It means travel, often to regional and remote communities, multiple visits just to try to build up trust with a child in trauma.
2: Solomon Islands Prime Minister Jeremiah Manele is facing another vote of no confidence. The nation's 50 MPs will vote today. It's the third vote of no confidence in Mr. Manele, who assumed office just 2 years ago. The Victorian government has reversed a decision not to show Socceroos matches on the big screen at Melbourne's Federation Square during the upcoming World Cup. The move had been widely criticised, including by Football Australia and Matildas captain Sam Kerr. In a statement, Premier Jacinta Allen said she disagreed with the decision made by the Melbourne Arts Precinct, which cited fan behaviour at previous events. She says the state government will ensure Fed Square has the support it needs to broadcast the Socceroos World Cup matches. Staying in football, Paris Saint-Germain is through to the final of the Champions League. The French club played out a 1-1 draw with Bayern Munich this morning, taking their aggregate score to 6-5. PSG will face Arsenal in the Champions League final in Budapest later this month. It's hoping to become the second club ever to defend its title.
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6: Okay. An update of the weather for Thursday, the 7th of May. Expected maximum is 14 degrees Celsius with a minimum of 6 degrees Celsius. At the moment, we're sitting on 10 degrees Celsius. The forecast is for partly cloudy, slight chance of a shower in the early morning, winds westerly 15 to 20 kilometres an hour, tending southwesterly 20 to 30 kilometres an hour before dawn, then becoming light in the evening. fire danger is moderate. UV index is sitting on 3, which is moderate. So sun protection is recommended from 10:40 a.m. to 1:40 p.m. For tomorrow, Friday, the 8th of May, the expected maximum is 17 degrees Celsius with a minimum of 6 degrees Celsius. The forecast is for becoming cloudy, light winds becoming westerly 20 to 25 kilometres an hour in the morning, then tending southwesterly 20 to 30 kilometres an hour in the middle of the day. Sun protection is recommended from 10:50 a.m. to 1:30 p.m. as UV index is sitting on 3, which is moderate. For Saturday, the 9th of May, the expected maximum is 19 degrees Celsius with a minimum of 7 degrees Celsius. It's going to be partly cloudy with light winds. UV index is sitting on 3, so sun protection is recommended from 10:50 a.m. to 1:30 p.m. That is an update of the weather for 2MIA 95.1, the local one, here in Griffith at 11:06 a.m.
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6: Hilary Geddes Quartet will be featuring the Red Leaf album tour, and it'll be at the Pickley Family Farm on the 24th of May. So put that in your diet. We've got to really support all these local things that are going on. Graham Bonnet with It's All Over Now, Baby Blue, and Status Quo with Wild Side of Life coming up in the next bracket.

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3: Okay, got Barbara Streisand with Evergreen, which was from the movie. I forget what movie it was now. I can't think. Anyway. And then Boney M with Daddy Cool, 10cc with The Things We Do for Love, and Alan O'Day with Undercover Angel. Oh, I know. Barbara Streisand sang that song in A Star Is Born, and it was the second movie made A Star Is Born. The first one had Judy Garland in it, and then we had one a couple of years ago with Lady Gaga and Bradley. Oh gosh, my brain's not working today, but you know what I mean. Anyway, this is the original one of the from the second remix of A Star Is Born. Okay.
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1: Okay, Rose Royce with Car Wash. Leo Sayer with You Make Me Feel Like Dancing. John Paul Young, I Want to Do It With You. And Sean Cassidy with Hey There Lonely Girl. All these songs came from 1977. And this bracket will take you to the news and weather.

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1: National Radio News.
2: Hello, I'm Laura Devoy. The federal government is reportedly preparing to announce further details on its proposed East Coast gas reserve. Last December, Energy Minister Chris Bowen said under the scheme, Australia's three major liquefied natural gas companies would be forced to set aside up to a quarter of their gas for domestic use. Resources Minister Madeleine King is set to reveal more details today. It comes ahead of the release of the report from a Greens-led inquiry into the taxation of gas resources due this afternoon. Housing advocacy group Amplify has voiced its support for changes to the capital gains tax and negative gearing. The organisation says Australians' trust in housing delivery has hit a record low, with nearly one in two people holding the federal government accountable for the rising cost of building new homes. Amplify's CEO, Georgina Harrison, says nearly two-thirds of Australians support tax reform and the vast majority want bold changes to be made.
3: This is an absolutely achievable reform. And what's even more interesting is that 65% of people, if they are a landlord or investor, also support these changes. So the old narrative that if you're an investor or a landlord, you're against changes to capital gains tax because they personally impact you, just no longer holds water.
2: Young Tasmanian farmers are again bringing the state's agricultural community together. The three-day AgFest Agricultural Field Days gets underway today. Over 50,000 people are expected to attend. The volunteer members of Rural Youth Tasmania have been organising AgFest for over 40 years. Chairman Jesse McDonald told National Radio News it's more than an opportunity to see the latest farming technology and other attractions.
4: It certainly provides that social connection for people to get out and catch up with people and even just see people they haven't seen since 12 months ago when they were last here.
2: A cruise ship at the centre of a Hunter virus outbreak has left Cape Verde bound for the Canary Islands. It's a three-day journey with no guarantee the passengers will be allowed to disembark. There are 146 people on board the ship, including four Australians. There are at least eight suspected cases of Hunter virus among the passengers and crew. Some have been evacuated, while three people who were aboard the ship when it departed Argentina a month ago have died. 4 million connection postcards will be delivered to letterboxes nationwide in a bid to address the challenge of loneliness. Recent research from Beyond Blue shows loneliness is causing distress for one in three Australians. Only a third feel a sense of belonging in their local community. CEO Georgie Harmon says the challenge is particularly evident in farming communities.
5: Farmers in recent years have experienced a significant decline in their mental health and well-being, and that's been caused by financial stress, ongoing weather events and disasters, just the cumulative effect of being on the land.
2: Australia Post has delivered 25 million connection postcards since the initiative was launched in 2021. And today is World Password Day. Australians are being reminded of the importance of a strong password. A password that is 7 characters long and doesn't use any numbers or special characters can take hackers just 2 seconds to break. It's recommended to avoid family or pet names, important dates, and other identifying information. Turning to sport, in football, a 1-1 draw between Brighton and Arsenal means Mary Fowler's Manchester City will win the Women's Super League. It's the club's first title since 2016 and ends 6 years of Chelsea dominance.
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7: An update of the weather for Thursday, the 7th of May. Expected maximum today is 14 degrees Celsius with a minimum of 6 degrees Celsius. At the moment, we're sitting on 12 degrees Celsius. It's going to be partly cloudy, a slight chance of a shower in the early morning. Winds westerly 15 to 20 kilometres an hour, tending northwesterly 20 to 30 kilometres an hour before dawn, then becoming light in the evening. Fire danger is moderate. UV index is sitting on 3, and sun protection is recommended from 10:40 a.m. to 1:40 p.m. for tomorrow, Friday the 8th of May, the expected maximum is 17 degrees Celsius with a minimum of 6 degrees Celsius. The forecast is for cloudy, light winds becoming westerly, 20 to 25 kilometres an hour in the middle of the morning, then tending southwesterly, 20 to 30 kilometres in the middle of the day. UV index is sitting on 3 and sun protection is recommended from 10:50 a.m. to 1:30 p.m. For Saturday, the 9th of May, the expected maximum is 19 degrees Celsius with a minimum of 77 degrees Celsius. It's going to be partly cloudy with light winds. UV index is still sitting on 3 and sun protection is recommended from 10:50 a.m. to 1:30 p.m. That is an update of the weather for 2MIA 95.1, the local one here in Griffith at 12:06 p.m.
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7: Okay, Swinging the Blues Brothers is at the Roxy, and it's a Roxy and Grove Inc. presentation, and it's at the Roxy Community Theatre on the, 9th of May, Saturday between 6:30 and 10:30 p.m. Tickets are $30 per person or $250 for a table of 10. So you can hit the dance floor and groove the night away. Food is by Pepe's and beverages by the Roxy. Another thing to put in your diary. Okay, David Soul with Silver Lady and Wild Cherry, Play That Funky Music, is first up in this hour.

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0: Okay. Ricky D's with Disco Duck. Hot Chocolate with So You Win Again. Engelbert Humperdinck with After the Loving. And Air Supply with Love and Other Bruises.
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0: Pilgrim's Exhaust Centre of 46 Bridge Road is your first choice for exhaust repair and servicing, Griffith. 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
1: Okay, that's my show for today. I hope you've enjoyed the music from 1977. And I'll be back again next Tuesday and Thursday with more weekday music mix. Coming up after the 1 o'clock news, we have Retro Rewind. From 4 till 6 p.m., we have acoustic sessions with Vince. And from 6 p.m. to 8 p.m., we have Art Farm. And then Bobby's Punjabi talk show from 8 p.m. till 10 p.m. So there's plenty of things there for you to listen to this afternoon. Okay. Have a great afternoon, everybody, and bye for now.

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1: National Radio News.
2: Hello, I'm Laura Devoy. The federal government is reportedly preparing to announce further details on its proposed East Coast gas reserve. Last December, Energy Minister Chris Bowen said under the scheme, Australia's three major liquefied natural gas companies would be forced to set aside up to a quarter of their gas for domestic use. Resources Minister Madeleine King is set to reveal more details today. It comes ahead of the release of the report from a Greens-led inquiry into the taxation of gas resources due this afternoon. Housing advocacy group Amplify has voiced its support for changes to the capital gains tax and negative gearing. The organisation says Australians' trust in housing delivery has hit a record low, with nearly one in two people holding the federal government accountable for the rising cost of building new homes. Amplify's CEO, Georgina Harrison, says nearly two-thirds of Australians support tax reform and the vast majority want bold changes to be made.
3: This is an absolutely achievable reform. And what's even more interesting is that 65% of people, if they are a landlord or investor, also support these changes. So the old narrative that if you're an investor or a landlord, you're against changes to capital gains tax because they personally impact you, just no longer holds water.
2: Young Tasmanian farmers are again bringing the state's agricultural community together. The three-day AgFest Agricultural Field Days gets underway today. Over 50,000 people are expected to attend. The volunteer members of Rural Youth Tasmania have been organising AgFest for over 40 years. Chairman Jesse McDonald told National Radio News it's more than an opportunity to see the latest farming technology and other attractions.
4: It certainly provides that social connection for people to get out and catch up with people and even just see people they haven't seen since 12 months ago when they were last here.
2: A cruise ship at the centre of a Hunter virus outbreak has left Cape Verde bound for the Canary Islands. It's a three-day journey with no guarantee the passengers will be allowed to disembark. There are 146 people on board the ship, including four Australians. There are at least eight suspected cases of Hunter virus among the passengers and crew. Some have been evacuated, while three people who were aboard the ship when it departed Argentina a month ago have died. 4 million connection postcards will be delivered to letterboxes nationwide in a bid to address the challenge of loneliness. Recent research from Beyond Blue shows loneliness is causing distress for one in three Australians. Only a third feel a sense of belonging in their local community. CEO Georgie Harmon says the challenge is particularly evident in farming communities.
5: Farmers in recent years have experienced a significant decline in their mental health and well-being, and that's been caused by financial stress, ongoing weather events and disasters, just the cumulative effect of being on the land.
2: Australia Post has delivered 25 million connection postcards since the initiative was launched in 2021. And today is World Password Day. Australians are being reminded of the importance of a strong password. A password that is 7 characters long and doesn't use any numbers or special characters can take hackers just 2 seconds to break. It's recommended to avoid family or pet names, important dates, and other identifying information. Turning to sport, in football, a 1-1 draw between Brighton and Arsenal means Mary Fowler's Manchester City will win the Women's Super League. It's the club's first title since 2016 and ends 6 years of Chelsea dominance.
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More of the songs you love on The Local One. You're the voice trying to understand it. You are the dancing queen. You're the sultans of swing. 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

she came to see him one last time. Oh, and we all wondered if she would. And it kept running through my mind. This time, he's over her for good.

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1: National Radio News.
2: Hello, I'm Peter Hislop. The federal government has announced gas exporters will be forced to divert one-fifth of their product into the domestic energy market in a bid to drive down prices at home. By July 1 next year, exporters will have to have demonstrated they will supply gas to Australia. Energy Minister Chris Bowen says it's a carefully calibrated model which ensures that Australia's national best interests are put first. But co-CEO of think tank The Australia Institute, Dr. Richard Dennis, has told National Radio News he believes a 25% tax on gas exports is a better plan.
3: But what we've heard today won't raise a single cent. What we've heard is that the gas industry will get expedited plans to build more gas projects that will get them more free gas. So, unfortunately, this is a half-baked policy that literally won't raise a cent.
2: 13 women and children linked with Islamic State are expected to land in Australia today, with the Australian Federal Police warning some will be arrested. The group has been stuck in Damascus for 2 weeks before flying out to Melbourne. Leader of the Senate Nationals, Bridget McKenzie, has told Sky News the government should have taken a stronger stance.
4: The helpless, hands-off, kind of almost pantomime that the Labor Party ministers have been going on with in recent weeks is concerning, because a government should be able to determine who arrives on our borders.
2: A note, this next story contains the name of a First Nations person who has died. Vigils will tonight be held nationwide to honour the life of Kumanjai Little Baby after her body was found not far from a town camp in Alice Springs following a major search. At Alice Springs, the vigil will be held at Anzac Oval at 5:30pm local time. There are other vigils being held, including in Adelaide, Sydney, Perth, Canberra, Geraldton, Ballina and Lismore. Attendees are being invited to wear pink, the girl's favourite colour. 47-year-old Jefferson Lewis has been charged with her murder. The Northern Territory Child Protection Minister yesterday confirmed three department staffers were stood down following an investigation. Liberal Senator James Patterson says he has doubts the One Nation Farah candidate will last a single term in office if elected. It comes following a scuffle between the senator and a One Nation volunteer in Albury yesterday as the contest heats up in Susan Lee's former seat. Senator Patterson says voters should know David Farley once ran for Labor.
5: So voters have a right to know, when David Farley wins this by-election, if he's successful, will he stay with One Nation or will he defect to the left-wing crossbench where he might be more at home?
2: And the plan for a national school meals program aims to address food insecurity and poor diet. The majority of attendees at the National School Food Summit held in Hobart this week said those factors are the key issues to overcome. The Australian School Meal Alliance is driving a coordinated national approach to school meals. Speaking with National Radio News, chairperson of the Federation of Canteens and Schools, Leanne Elliston, says there's a renewed momentum to deliver nutritious school meals.
6: Food can directly affect children's behaviour. It affects children's learning and it affects their long-term health and wellbeing and ability to become productive citizens in our country. And I think we need to focus on our children and looking after them, and it starts with how we feed them.
2: And in AFL, Collingwood coach Craig McRae has described Scott Pendlebury as the least selfish person at the club. Pendlebury will equal Brent Harvey's mark for the most games in VFL AFL history when he returns for the Magpies against Geelong on Saturday night.
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3: Good afternoon, I'm Peter Hislop. The Federal Energy Minister says he wants a modest oversupply of Australian gas to avoid warnings of shortages twice yearly. The government's today announced an East Coast gas reserve where 20% of exports from gas giants would be set aside for use in Australia from July next year. Energy Minister Chris Bowen says it shores up domestic supply.
4: We think those yearly, twice yearly warnings of gas shortages in one of the biggest gas producing countries in the world are a problem.
3: But speaking with National Radio News, co-CEO of think tank the Australia Institute, Richard Dennis, has labelled it a half-baked policy.
5: Quite clear that they're putting their fears of retribution from the gas industry ahead of $350 million a week, which is how much we would raise from a 25% gas export tax.
3: New South Wales Premier Chris Minns has denied making a secret phone call about what to do with undeclared donations following reports the state's election watchdog has reopened an investigation into the call. Last year, a former staffer gave evidence to an upper house committee claiming he was phoned in 2014 by the then COGRA candidate asking what to do with money from a fundraiser in Sydney. Nine Papers are reporting the State Electoral Commission has reopened the investigation. Chris Minns says he's in a difficult position but rejects any suggestions he's committed an offence. A leading economist says one of the fastest growing cohorts in workforce participation is women aged between 25 and 54. Chief economist of Westpac Group Lucy Ellis says ahead of the federal budget, the government should smooth the path for women to enter and re-enter the workforce and get the NDIS on a sustainable footing, reducing the burden on women and family member carers. Lucy Ellis told the National Press Club women often face barriers on re-entry to the workforce.
6: Tax and retirement policy could be reshaped to ensure women who took career breaks are not held back by cliff effects and complexity from accumulating the retirement savings that they need for a decent retirement. Much of Australia's economic policy apparatus has been built on the false assumption that ageing results in a shrinking workforce.
3: Childcare regulators from Victoria and New South Wales have joined together to conduct a two-day compliance blitz, visiting more than 500 early learning services and outside school hours care services. More than 200 officers conducted unannounced visits, checking workers against the National Early Childhood Worker Register, and findings will be shared in coming weeks. New South Wales Early Learning Commissioner Daryl Curry told National Radio News it's about giving parents and carers more confidence.
7: What's really important about the worker register is that it increases the possibility of us as regulators to know where people are working, who they're working for, and they move around centres where they are registered working. So it gives us much more oversight.
3: Nearly all community and public sector union members in the ACT will take industrial action after enterprise bargaining negotiations stalled between the union and the government. The union says staff have been asking for a pay offer that values and respects the work they do and a wage that keeps up with the cost of living. The CPSU saw 95% of members vote in support of taking industrial action, including strikes, work bans and overtime bans. And in rugby league, Gold Coast will debut Zane Harrison as a starting halfback against the Roosters tomorrow. He's been in the Titans system since he was 15 and replaces Lachlan Ilias as number 7.
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1: Good afternoon, I'm Peter Hislop. The Federal Opposition Leader says if women and children associated with Islamic State are allowed in Australia, there will be costs associated with monitoring. The Australian Federal Police have said some individuals will be arrested and face charges. At least three women and five children boarded a flight to Melbourne from Doha after being stuck in Damascus for nearly 2 weeks. Opposition Leader Angus Taylor says he wants further detail from the government.
2: Taxpayers want to know what this means for them. How much are we all going to have to pay? How much are all Australians going to have to pay for the monitoring, for the security? Where are they going to go? This is a government that has clearly assisted repatriation of these people.
1: A major data breach has compromised the personal information of Queensland school students and teachers. The state government confirmed there had been a cybersecurity incident involving Instructure, known for providing the Canvas learning system. The breach also includes schools across Australia and overseas and over 9,000 institutions globally. It's understood names, emails and addresses and school locations have been compromised, with no evidence of passwords or financial information being leaked. A Melbourne-based sports club leader says there's been an increase in anti-Semitic incidents witnessed since October 7, 2023. Daniel Onus is the president of a junior AFL club in Melbourne with many players from Jewish day schools. He's told the Royal Commission on Anti-Semitism and Social Cohesion parents and referees have noticed slurs and other anti-Semitic incidents.
3: Even in our older age groups, teams will line up and shake hands at the end of the game. Unfortunately, on occasions, not been the case where particular players from a certain team would not want to do that.
1: The federal government will force gas giants to reserve one-fifth of export volumes for the Australian market, a move being described a half-baked policy by some advocates. Energy Minister Chris Bowen says the move will drive down prices, but some energy analysts say the margin is not 20% of total exports and is only 2% of East Coast demand. One Nation leader Pauline Hanson has flown into Farah ahead of Saturday's by-election, with questions being raised about candidate David Farley, who once stood for Labor at a previous election. Liberal Senator James Patterson was involved in a scuffle yesterday over Liberal campaign materials about Mr. Farley. Pauline Hanson says violence against party volunteers is not appropriate.
4: And I feel for my volunteer. Look, I take my hat off to all volunteers, regardless what political party you're out there trying to represent.
1: There's a push to ensure school students nationwide are well fed. The newly formed Australian School Meal Alliance is driving a coordinated national approach to school meals, which aims to attract long-term investment and suitable delivery models. Chairperson of the Federation of Canteens and Schools, Leanne Elliston, says it was a key outcome from this week's summit in Hobart. She told National Radio News, every child and every school deserves to eat well.
5: And how we achieve that is going to be a collaborative approach through this School Meals Alliance, and we'll be seeking, to come up with these priorities that we can present to federal government and state governments as well on the best approaches in which we can take, because we're going to have the best voices in this alliance to provide those recommendations.
1: And the Victorian government has reversed a decision to cancel screening Socceroos matches at Melbourne's Federation Square. Premier Jacinta Allen intervened to reinstate the live stream location.
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1: We're going to head up now to Darwin and further inland. I wrote a song years ago when I realised there was a lot of towns up there named after women. So see how many ladies' names you can count in this song. It's called Amazing Day.

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1: Did you count how many ladies in that song? Seven, you're right. You said some people say six because they missed Ruby. Ruby doop doop.
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Folks, you know, when we got back into town that night, there was excitement in the air. I heard there was a party over at the officers' club. So I took that gal all over. Man, we walked in the joint, orchestra playing so sweet I thought I'd die.

0: Radio News.
1: Good afternoon, I'm Peter Hislop. The Australian Department of Foreign Affairs and Trade has denied claims it asked the Syrian government to delay the return of a group of women and children linked with Islamic State. A spokesperson says DFAT officials have not had any contact with Syrian officials about women and children. They're due to arrive tonight, with the Australian Federal Police saying there will be arrests made on arrival. New South Wales Premier Chris Minns says the children returning should be protected.
2: The kids have got nothing to do with this. They didn't make the decision to travel to Syria and the Middle East, and we've got an obligation to ensure that they're safe.
1: Australia's Special Envoy to Combat Anti-Semitism has told the Royal Commission on Anti-Semitism and Social Cohesion the Jewish community are facing hate from far-right, radical Islamic and issue-motivated groups. The Royal Commission has today also heard from a Jewish New South Wales health worker who feared having surgery following threats made against some patients. Gillian Siegel says Jewish Australians are being blamed for the actions of the Israeli government on the war in Gaza.
3: I think that there are a lot of people who disagree with the government of Israel and with its decisions and the way it's behaved, and they conflate that way back with the Jews. There are also those in the third category who just don't believe in the state of Israel, and they blame the Jews for that. Mm. That conflation is the growing one, and is the one that has pushed anti-Semitism from the margins to be normalised.
1: Think tank the Australia Institute says a new federal policy requiring gas giants to reserve one-fifth of exports for the domestic market is half-baked. The government will force gas giants to divert the supply in a push to bring down prices and reduce shortages at home. Co-CEO of think tank the Australia Institute, Dr. Richard Dennis, has told National Radio News the gas industry has pushed the government to avoid placing a 25% tax on exports.
4: If I was the CEO of a gas industry, I'd get very well paid to make the case for why the gas industry should get our gas for free. But those arguments don't work in Norway, they don't work in Qatar, they don't work in Saudi Arabia.
1: The names, email addresses and school locations of thousands of students and teachers in Queensland have been breached in a cyber attack. Laura Devoy reports.
5: Queensland's education minister says a third-party provider which delivers the department's online learning platform was targeted in an international cybersecurity breach. John Paul Langbrook says the incident has impacted thousands of educational institutions, including state schools and universities within Queensland, across Australia and overseas. It's estimated more than 200 million people and 9,000 institutions have been affected worldwide. Mr. Langbrook says at this stage, names, email addresses and school locations have been compromised, and school principals are in the process of contacting families and teachers.
1: The Bureau of Meteorology is warning of strong winds through Tasmania, Victoria and parts of southeast New South Wales into tomorrow morning. Gusts will peak in the early hours. The Bureau's Angus Hines says winds could reach up to 110 kilometres per hour in some parts.
6: For Tasmania, the strongest winds are expected to be around what we call the Western Tiers, or basically northern parts of the central high terrain on the western side of Tasmania. For Victoria, a small area here around Wilson's Prom and south and west Gippsland, including Wonthaggi. And then we've got a pretty broad region through the mountains of northern Victoria and southern New South Wales.
1: And in rugby league, South Sydney's Latrell Mitchell has been sidelined with a lower back injury, but is on track to recover by the first State of Origin game. It's expected he'll be off the field for up to 2 weeks.
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1: Hello, I'm Peter Hislop. A flight carrying women and children linked with Islamic State has touched down in Melbourne. The Australian Federal Police had warned some people could face arrest, and New South Wales Premier Chris Minns says there's an obligation to ensure that children are safe. Earlier today, Education Minister Jason Clare said the children didn't have a choice to be in Syria.
2: And these children have seen things that no child should ever have to see. And the trauma that they have experienced will be with them for some time. And that is why the work that the Federal Police will do and need to do is so important.
1: Australia's Special Envoy to Combat Anti-Semitism, Gillian Siegel, has told the Royal Commission on Anti-Semitism and Social Cohesion hate against Jewish people has become almost fashionable. The Commission has also today heard from a leader in an AFL club in Melbourne, which has seen an increase in anti-Semitism on the field. Gillian Siegel says there's a new type of anti-Semitism which can be fought.
3: It's almost fashionable. So if someone that they follow online, an influencer, is of that view, they adopt that view. In one sense, it's the most pernicious because it just happens very easily. And in another sense, I think through my plan, it's the form of anti-Semitism that we can tackle.
1: A note, this next story contains the name of a First Nations person who has died. Vigils are tonight being held nationwide to honour the life of Kumanjai Little Baby after her body was found not far from a town camp in Alice Springs following a major search. At Alice Springs, the vigil will be held at Anzac Oval at 5:30pm local time. There are other vigils being held, including in Adelaide, Sydney, Perth, Canberra, Geraldton, Ballina and Lismore. Attendees are being invited to wear pink, the girls' favourite colour. The Western Australian state government has posted a $2.4 billion surplus in the 2026-27 budget, the eighth time in a row being back in the black. It follows another bumper year for iron ore exports. The government has introduced a number of new measures, including a $1 billion cost of living relief package, a carer's gold card, and capped regional flight costs. The New South Wales Early Learning Commission has joined forces with the Victorian Early Childhood Regulatory Authority in a blitz of 500 early learning and outside school hours care services, checking workers are compliant with the National Early Childhood Worker Register. This week, over 200 officers conducted unannounced visits with a focus on child safety reforms. New South Wales Early Learning Commissioner Daryl Curry told National Radio News it's about building confidence in the system.
4: One of the things that's important, all of the legislative changes and regulations that we've made have been designed to actually improve child safety and hopefully to increase confidence in parents that their children are safe because of those changes to the regulations and legislation.
1: And an icy cold front will push temperatures as low as 1 degree tonight, with warnings of strong winds in Tasmania, Victoria and southeast New South Wales. Melbourne recorded today a top of 14 degrees, its coldest day of the year, with Canberra at 12 degrees. Overnight, Falls Creek in Victoria and Thredbo in New South Wales received light dustings of snow. Wind gusts will peak in the early hours of tomorrow morning. Briefly, in AFL, Brisbane Lions draftee Kobe Evans has received a 4-game ban for directing a homophobic slur towards a VFL opponent. He's since apologised.
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7: And now for your two-day weather update. So tomorrow, the 8th of May, we have a minimum of 6 and an expected high of 18. It will be partly cloudy. There is an 80% chance of no rain. So partly cloudy, slight chance of a shower, most likely in the late morning, light winds becoming westerly 15 to 25 kilometres per hour in the morning and then tending southwesterly 20 to 30 kilometres per hour in the middle of the day. It will be a max UV index of 3 is the current prediction, which is moderate. And then we have Saturday, the 9th of May. We have an expected high of 18, an expected low of 6. There is a 95% chance of no rain. partly cloudy with light winds. We have an expected max UV index again of 3, which is moderate. And then today we had a max of 14 degrees. It was a lovely clear day. Wind southwesterly, 20 to 30 kilometres per hour, becoming light in the evening.
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11: 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Love, love, love.

0: Good afternoon, Griffith.
1: Hello, Griffith.
0: How are we today?
1: Yes.
0: Hopefully you are out there keeping warm. You're snugged up.
1: It got so cold today.
0: I am wearing layers on layers on layers, and it is lovely and toasty inside my vest. However, I feel like people need to be reminded, Jesse, to wear more clothes.
1: I am wearing my usual outfit because I run warm, okay? And I need the cold weather to cool down.
0: I wish that radio could be somewhat of a visual medium, because right now I'm sitting in a thermal shirt with a fleece coat over it and a padded vest. And I'm freezing.
1: Sounds
0: and Jesse
1: toasty.
0: Walked in what I can only describe as a Hawaiian shirt, looking ever so coastal. And I just don't get it personally, but that's okay.
1: You got to rock the shorts.
0: It couldn't be me. We've got quite the show lined up tonight. We've got the lovely Peter Jones from the Defibrillators joining us, and we'll be chatting to him very, very soon about Live Aid.
1: Yes.
0: And everything that these guys have been up to since we saw them last, which will have been, for me personally, Grassroots in 2025.
1: Yeah, I think so. I think that was me as well.
0: Yeah, so I've got lots to catch up on there. And I've also spent some time this afternoon just pulling together some winter warmers. Really? My aim tonight is to get you boogieing, get you dancing, get the blood pumping, just to warm you up the tiniest little bit.
1: Yeah.
0: And shout out, we are on social media. You can find us on Facebook and Instagram as Art Farm. Let us know what you're up to. And don't forget to check out the 2MIAFM website, their socials as well, to keep up to date with everything that they're doing as well.
1: That's true.
0: We're not wasting any time tonight, so we're going to dive straight in. And here is a lovely little throwback for you, and I hope you enjoy.

0: That was Chain My Heart to Plastic by Le Chiv. If you don't know them, go look them up. They're good fun. I do enjoy them, and I can say that they're lovely people. And before that, we had Jem Cassidaly with Are We Too Bored to Be Sorry? And up top, we had Flight Facilities and Giselle with Crave You. I hope you tapped your feet. I hope that kept you warm.
1: Yeah, I was definitely tapping my feet.
0: Yeah.
1: Not because I'm cold and wearing shorts, but because I was enjoying the music.
0: Never admit that you're cold. That's the first step. We are joined in studio right now by the esteemed Peter Jones.
1: Yes.
0: Hello, hello.
2: How are you doing, folks? How are you going?
0: Good. So for those who don't know, Peter Jones is in a fantastic band called the Defibrillators. Made up of some very fun local people. What have you guys been up to lately?
2: Well, I guess really we are more just, we're like a garage band in the 60s at the moment.
0: Yep.
2: We've been practicing or jamming or having therapy once a week, and it's been fantastic. We have enough music to probably play a full night easily.
1: Yeah.
2: But because of a whole heap of reasons, we're thinking we might actually try and do a few gigs in the second half of the year and even then start to maybe do, you know, 8 or 10 next year. But yeah, it's so much fun. We're talking about the band quickly.
0: Yeah.
2: The bass player and the drummer, Jamie Sicardo, father of Ben, and Roy Agostino, our drummer, and I all went to school together.
1: Yeah.
2: And we played in a band in the 80s where we did sort of half originals, half covers, and we did support gigs with big bands at the Igali Club.
1: Mm-hmm.
2: And then we stopped and all went our separate ways in about 1983. And then Jamie literally hadn't played a gig since then.
0: Wow.
2: And so he started playing, he's got his bass out of the cobwebs. And then in the same year at school was a really good friend of ours, Lance Gilbert, who was, amongst other things, the publican at the Yenda Hotel for years and an on and off sax player who then had Skype lessons about 5 or 6 years ago. So four fellas that all went to school and did the HSC in 1979 are all of a sudden playing in a garage band at 64, going 65 year old.
1: Oh, wow.
2: And then Cheryl Tucker, who we've known forever and ever and ever, who was, I won't say her age, it's rude to say that, but she, suffice to say, she's 4 to 5 years younger than us.
1: Yeah.
2: and so yeah, I play guitar and sing. Lance plays sax and sings and plays a bit of harmonica.
0: Yeah.
2: Cheryl plays guitar, piano and sings.
1: Mm-hmm.
2: And then the rhythm section of Roy on drums and Jamie on bass. And we just have so much fun. Like we get most of the songs we play, we sort of reinterpret. We do some like pretty much like a cover band would, but a lot of them we just like to muck around with.
0: Yeah.
2: And we're doing stuff, I guess, that is still mostly 70s, 80s and a bit of 90s, but yeah, it's fun. Really good fun.
0: Look, I mean, the first time I got, like, had the privilege, I would say, of hearing the Defibrillators was Grassroots last year
2: when you guys came in
0: and just delivered an absolute masterclass what a garage band should be.
1: Yeah, exactly.
0: Let's be real. And it was just, there's a beautiful energy, I think.
2: Yeah,
0: and, like, hearing that story and how you're all connected, it makes so much sense because that chemistry is so obvious
1: on
0: the stage.
2: It's crazy.
0: And it must be amazing to be able to kind of lean into those connections and all the memories. Like, it's
2: absolutely, yeah. Like, the song we played that day, Cheryl was away. Why did Max play? Max was an honorary defibrillator. My second son, and it's still the highlight of his musical career, I'm sure.
0: Naturally.
2: So Lance was away and Cheryl was away. So we just played it as a four piece, and the song we played was actually an original song from back in the 80s with the old Scapegoat band. So it was hilarious. It was so much fun.
0: Oh.
2: And it was really good fun.
0: And you know what? You wouldn't have known that was written back then too.
1: No.
0: Like, that has stood the test of time. Yeah. Well and truly.
2: Thank you, yeah.
1: Did you say the name was Scapegoat?
2: Scapegoat was our
1: name. That's sick.
2: We always, reflecting on it, it was almost like we were worried about getting in trouble or something, but Scapegoats, I guess. And then the defibrillators, that's a whole new story. We just all realised that, you know, the age we were, we probably needed a defibrillator on stage. We actually had one made up as a prompt for gigs. Yeah,
0: that's brilliant.
1: That's fantastic. That's actually so cool.
2: And hopefully we just don't need it.
0: I am trained to use a defibrillator. That is part of the education training that we get.
1: As soon as we got it, we got you.
0: Yeah. So for, again, for those who don't know, and I don't know how you couldn't know because it's such an exciting thing coming up, but we also have Live Aid coming up very soon. I think it's in a couple of weeks' time.
2: Saturday week, so the 16th. Mm. Yeah.
0: Wow. Yeah, yeah. Talk to me about Live Aid and where that came from.
2: Yep, cool. So it was really born out of, it's the same committee that work on the SIP program, which I think now funds 35 kids through their school journey. So they're really good. And so they had a fundraiser with a Woodstock festival theme in 24.
1: Mm-hmm. I do remember
2: that. And that was at the Yender Hall and was a brilliant night and raised an unbelievable amount of money, a

0: musicians, core musicians that are involved this time around. A big thank you to Chad McLean, because Chad is actually all the bands are playing gratis and have volunteered their time. But in addition, Chad, we're using Chad's rig, so PA speakers and all that sort of deal.
1: Nice.
0: And yeah, so it's we basically start about breakfast time, and then we finally get around to play in the evening. And yeah, so big hand to big thank you to Chad for helping with that.
2: Yeah.
0: But on the night itself, so it's live music from 6:30. So Chad and his wife Sarah and Rob Vittori plays a three piece called Sarah Bear and the Mad Coats, I think it's called. It's called Sarah Bear and the Mad Coats. So they're doing about, I think it's a 45-minute set they do. Then Ben Cicado is doing a 45-minute set.
2: Yeah.
0: So that's sort of, they're both, I guess more music to drink by and talk by.
1: Yep.
0: And then there's the odd speech and then an auction later in the night, but then the Cold Cowboys, which is Adrian Murphy and David Brett. So Adrian plays guitar and sings. David's on bass guitar, I think. And then on drums is Arlo, who is Adrian's younger son, who's a really burgeoning and emerging.
2: Fantastic artist.
0: apparently he's, I know through a friend of a friend that he's actually started dabbling on keyboards big time and is enjoying that. And he was a really good drummer at the Woodstock thing 2 years ago. So obviously it'd be good to see how he's developed on the night. Then we're on second, and I've said enough about us and then some. And then Chad's band, which are called The Windows, and they're in the band there's Chad on guitar and backing vocals, Lyndon Cullen, aka Ned, who is a vocal stroke keyboard extraordinaire, Matthew Booth on guitar, Matt Spencer on bass, Mark Meehan on drums, and then Duke Hoogland does a bit of harmonica. So it's that's all the respective lineups. it's going to be heaps of fun. So each band, as in the three bands, play for about an hour and a quarter each. It's pretty much back-to-back music from 6:30, I reckon, till probably 12:30-ish. And it's at the Igali Club, which is a really good venue for live music.
2: Oh, fantastic. Oh,
1: great.
0: It's a massive room. I think we'll have it half closed off, but it always sounds good there. It's just got a nice big stage, and it's got
2: a great atmosphere.
1: It's got a good space with the dance floor in the middle as well.
2: And how wonderful to be able to support such an important program as well. Because I had a look at the poster, and so many schools have got students that are currently being supported by that program.
0: Yeah, it's really good.
2: That covers everything, right? Yeah. So that's like all their uniforms and like tuition and things like that.
0: I think it follows them literally from kindy through to year 12.
1: Oh, as amazing. Well, the whole way sure through. Works, yeah. Wow.
2: Amazing. Yeah. It's such an important thing to do. And I think amazing to be able to support local musicians doing something that they love, but then also know that support is then benefiting the broader community as well. Yeah. It's a really, really great initiative.
0: Just a really quick anecdote was at the original, at the Woodstock one 2 years ago, a friend of ours from school, he and his sisters had moved from Griffith years and years and years ago, and he was the youngest in the family. So they were on their, mid-60s through to 70s. Anyway, they came back for the Woodstock one, and they're all coming back with friends for this next one.
2: Wow.
0: So I thought it was that good, and they were sort of very happy to donate and get involved in all the raffles and stuff as well. And they just said, what a great,
2: thing.
1: That's amazing.
0: So, it's good. It's a good cause.
2: This auction, what can people look forward to about an auction?
0: I've nearly got to take the fifth on that. I don't know too much about it. And I think it's only just going to be really quick. I think they've got three NRL signed Guernseys. And beyond that, I think that's about all I know about that, to be honest.
2: Yeah.
0: I don't know too much about it.
2: I mean, a surprise auction is almost as exciting as one that you can predict. So
1: that's right.
2: I kind of appreciate that. I think that's great. And if people want to know more about this event, it's all on online, right? Like there's a...
0: Yeah, it is. That's right. So there's probably on your socials you'll find it.
2: Yeah.
0: And then just follow the links. But, the main organiser per se has been Ellie Horton, who I think has done a lot of the computery sort of technology side of things.
1: Mm-hmm.
0: And then there's a committee, and Robert Gilbert has been very active on that committee. So between Robert and Ellie, they've had a lot to do with, the previous one and this one.
2: Yeah,
1: yeah, well.
0: And so $75 you get live music and really, really yummy food and very reasonably priced drinks. Like it's extremely, the drinks are very affordable. So, and to a good cause. So,
2: Wow. And in terms of ambitions with this event moving forward,

0: forward, do you guys have intentions to keep trying to bring this through, or?
1: Oh, look, I guess so, especially given that it looks like it might be every couple of years rather than every year.
2: Mm.
1: It'll be interesting to see what sort of crowd we get in terms of, you know, I think there'll be a lot of repeat offenders, so people from the previous one, and hopefully a few more newcomers as well.
0: Mm.
1: But I think numbers last time were a high 200s, I think, from memory.
2: Yeah,
1: so,
2: wow.
1: Yeah, so it's good, yeah.
0: That's a nice size crowd.
2: That's so good,
0: It's nice and big when you look out from the stage, but being in the crowd, you're not having to fight for space too much, which I can appreciate that.
2: Yes, definitely.
0: I know I had a look on Facebook, and there's definitely a Facebook page
2: there
0: you
2: is.
0: Can go and check
1: That's
0: out.
1: Right. Yeah.
0: And I think if you just Google it as well, it takes you straight to the Humanitics link, which is where you can find out more info as well.
1: Yeah, sure.
2: Yeah, well.
0: And what else is going on for you in general as a muso, as a...
1: Yeah, look, I'm still gigging a lot.
0: Yeah.
1: And which I hadn't, I guess in the last couple of years, I've really upped the ante. I retired from my day job. I'm just enjoying that.
0: Yeah.
1: But probably the band is a lot of fun. And as I say, it's sort of, we're working on it, and we've got, you know, ideas to gig a bit more and also to do some recording.
0: Yeah.
1: Wow. I've also spent a lot of time just in the last probably 3 or 4 months really skilling up on my own, my own recording knowledge, and started to write and get some ideas and stuff, which is good.
2: Yeah,
1: so,
2: wow.
1: Because that's the best. That's still, having played music since I was 7 and I'm now 60, almost 65, like I still think I love gigging and it's amazing and it's good fun, but I still think sometimes when you're, at 3 o'clock in the morning when you come up with some great ideas and you're putting stuff down, it's right up there with as good as life can be.
2: Oh, man.
0: It's
1: your blood pressure's as low as it can be. The world's a beautiful place and
0: So we know if we're seeing your front light on, that's you sitting up at 3 o'clock in the morning writing an absolute banger of a song.
1: Honestly, plan B, I am an insomniac.
0: At least you're being productive in your insomnia.
1: Exactly.
2: I hope I'm in love with music for as long as you've been. No, that's so cool, you know.
1: It is. I just don't get sick of it. You know, if we go, you know, 4 adult children, we meet out with our kids in Sydney and Melbourne a lot, and you know, just the idea of walking into any random place, you know, whether it be, you know, a pub, a restaurant or whatever, I just love live music.
2: Yeah.
1: I just love music full stop.
0: Yeah.
1: And I love it when it's real and,
2: good.
0: I know. Yeah. And
2: so
0: speaking of your lovely children, are there any plans to maybe do like a family recording? Because I know that you're all a little bit musical.
2: Yeah.
0: Right?
1: We've done bits and pieces over the years. It's funny how we all haven't really when the boys were going through their seminal stages, I played gigs with each of my 3 boys and – We've done a few gigs as a 3-piece, you know, and just like with the age range between Charlie and Ted is 8 years. So as Ted and Max were sort of going and forth and multiplying, Charlie was just sort of coming through. We did one gig. We played a Wade High graduation at the Egala Club, actually.
0: Yeah.
1: And it was awesome because we actually hadn't rehearsed at all.
0: Yeah.
1: But we all felt like we knew enough material and we're all versatile.
2: Mm.
1: And Ted wanted to play drums, and he's quite a good drummer. He's the multi-instrumentalist we can all play a bit, but he can play everything. So he played drums that night. Max said, I'm sick of playing, not playing lead guitar. So he said, I want to play lead guitar and sing. Charlie said, I'm happy to play second guitar. And I said, well, I'll play bass. So we literally just came up with a set list the night before and even on the night. And it was so much fun. We had a ball.
2: Yeah.
1: And it was like, without sounding too, you know, over the top, there certainly is a synergy there and just a natural thing where we just sort of, a bit of a sixth sense, I guess, without sounding too, over the top. And instinctively we'd know sort of what the other one was doing we got more right than we got wrong that night and got a lot of feedback and we thought it'd be good to do it, but it's just hard to...
0: Oh, and trying to coordinate kids and running around. Yeah. They're all having their own lives. And, but, I mean, I would definitely buy the Jones Family album.
2: Oh, yeah, 100%.
0: Just say if that needed to come around, I'd be the first one in line. But, no, and I think, Jesse, we talk about this a lot, about, like, playing with family. And, like, there's something scientific about
2: that
0: as well. You sound the best. What's your fact?
2: Yeah, I've heard... I don't know, I learned it somewhere. It's so random, but it's stuck with me this whole time, is that... You know, if your family can sing, that's the perfect or the best matching voices for like harmonizing and like for performing, because the tone and the makeup of like the way you're built is just so similar that it's just the best people to play with and stuff like that. But this,
1: so true. I think if you got me to scroll, have a think now, I could scroll down 10 names. Yeah, you know, like big names, and then you see locally as well. Like I can think of bands in town with brothers where they've actually harmonised really well. And then right through to the BGs, even the Madden Brothers. Like there's so many, and I think you're right. I think it is actually physiological. I come from a musical family, so my uncle was. He taught a lot of the people in my generation how to play music. A lot of the people are now still around, like Ian Apollody, et cetera. All those people. And he and my mum harmonised beautifully. And you hear Max and Charlie, it's just like
2: log. Yeah, exactly.
1: I can't sing harmonies for to die. I can't do it.
0: That's why you have children. They can take that one on.
2: That's on them.
0: Well, thank you so much for coming in to chat with us tonight. Yeah. We genuinely really appreciate it.
2: 100%.
0: And we're very excited about Live Aid. I think it's going to be a fantastic night.
2: Sounds so fun.
0: I hope that we get to see more of the defibrillators. I would love to keep hearing.
1: We'll just start to do the odd gig here and there.
2: Fantastic.
0: Amazing. So that is the amazing Peter Jones from the defibrillators. And we've got Saturday week, right?
1: That's right.
0: Live Aid Saturday week, the 16th.
1: 6:30 onwards at the Gala Club.
0: Amazing. And you can jump online. All tickets are online. You can look them up on Facebook or just straight into your search engine of choice. And just look up Live Aid Griffith and it should take you right there.
2: Mm-hmm.
0: And because I couldn't resist, I have lined up For Katie by Max Jones, son of Peter Jones, to take us through to the next bracket of music. So here we go. This is For Katie on Art Farm Radio.

0: Yeah, you just heard Ready, Steady, Go by Jack Garrett. Jesse's just having a moment.
1: The end of that song just cooked me up so hard.
0: Yeah, it goes.
1: That went so hard.
0: Yeah. That one gives me like a really nice, like, that's me in the corner with my arms folded, like, yeah, this is nice. I'm starting to warm up just a little bit.
1: Oh,
0: just a little bit.
1: Damn.
0: And before that, we had Keira Alexander and her new song, Rage. Mm. And then, of course, up top was For Katie by local boy Max Jones, son of the esteemed Peter Jones, who we just had the pleasure of chatting to.
1: Yes, we did.
0: And for the record, nicest guy in town.
1: Yeah, so nice.
0: Loveliest man in town.
1: It was so good to talk to him.
0: genuinely, like, that was a really lovely conversation.
1: Yeah.
0: I thoroughly enjoyed that and could have kept talking to him 4 hours.
1: Yeah.
0: That was so nice. And in case you missed it, Peter Jones was in. He was chatting to us. He is, of course, a member of the Defibrillators, which we just learned were once upon a time called Scapegoat back in the day.
1: Scapegoat.
0: But they are performing at the upcoming Live Aid at the Ugali Club, and that is a week from this Saturday.
1: Yeah, so the 16th.
0: I'm trying to pull up there we go. That day the 16th. Can I tell what day it is today? No, I can't. So the 16th, tickets are still available online.
1: Yep.
0: You can look up Live Aid on Facebook or type it into your preferred search engine and it should pop up.
1: Yep, it's going to be a jam-packed night over at the Ugali Club.
0: Yeah.
1: Starting about 6:30, I think he said.
0: And a stacked lineup.
1: Stacked.
0: Huge lineup.
1: Stacked.
0: It's gorgeous. And of course, our lovely Ben Sicardo will be there too, doing his thing.
1: Yeah, like he always does.
0: He does his thing. but yeah, so you've got that to look forward to. Go check it out. Mm. We heard about the Defibrillators, and I know I keep saying this, but at Grassroots.
1: Yes, we did.
0: Last year.
1: Yeah.
0: Which we're approaching 12 months.
1: I feel like we're coming up very close.
0: It's almost like we might be starting to have some conversations about that.
1: Maybe. Talking about that stuff.
0: In the background.
1: Yeah.
0: So maybe just keep an eye on our socials. If that's something that interests you at all. And that's all I'm going to say about that.
1: Yes.
0: We are Belle and Jesse. We are Art Farm Radio and we are on 2MIAFM.
1: Yes, we are here.
0: We're hanging out all night. We're here until what, like 8-ish?
1: 8-ish.
0: Roughly.
1: Yeah, we got songs until 8. Yeah.
0: Oh, boy, do I have songs. Let me tell you. I had so much fun collating a little collection of songery sues for tonight's lineup. I had a great time. And this next bracket is a bunch of songs that I heard in the last couple of days.
1: Oh.
0: And I'm very excited about it.
1: Nice.
0: It's super, super exciting. Because Jesse and I had a conversation recently about you know how, like, when you're just going about your life, because, like, we're on radio roughly once a month.
1: Yep.
0: And in a month's time, I hear a lot of music.
1: Yes.
0: I discover a lot of music.
1: Yeah.
0: Because I am a Shazam girly.
1: Yeah.
0: I love me a Shazam.
1: Yes.
0: Because if I'm in the supermarket and Woolworth's radio is playing a song that I haven't heard before, you better believe that I am finding a speaker on the ceiling and I am trying so hard to get my phone up in the air so that my Shazam will pick it up.
1: I actually do believe this.
0: Yeah.
1: Yeah, I can see it straight away.
0: Have I caused confusion? Yeah, probably. but I love it.
1: But have you collected the bangers? Yes, you have.
0: Heck yeah. And that is where the next three songs came from. So you've got that to look forward to, people. You're welcome. I don't know. Who is this person that I'm becoming? Who is she?
1: Damn. You are welcome, Griffith. You are welcome.
0: Guys, I don't know who I was just then, but I'm so sorry.
1: She's warming up. She's getting spicy. That's what's happening.
0: It is the heaters. It's the heater tracks. They're warming me up.
1: Yeah.
0: I'm feeling it. Let me go. Let me at it.
1: Oh, mate. I need to start Shazamming in Woolworths.
0: I'm telling you, I get so many bangers through Shazam.
1: That's crazy.
0: And like, you can set it up. Is this a product like placement stuff?
1: I don't know.
0: But you can set up your Shazam so that it like links in directly to your streamer, like your music streaming platform. And then it creates a playlist for
1: you. Of the songs that you Shazam. I didn't know that. So me, I'm like, hey Siri, what's this?
0: Siri's like, let me help you.
1: Yeah, this song is a banger. Like, by blah, blah, blah. Yeah. And then I screenshot it and then, like, I save it for later and then I, like, add it to my playlist. But you're saying that there's a step that I'm
0: are you kidding?
1: Missing.
0: Have I ever looked at the screenshot folder in my camera roll? No. Have I screenshot everything that I thought was vaguely important? Yes. But I'm never going back there. It's never getting looked at ever again.
1: I never have to look at a screenshot again. I love this new piece of information that I've just found out.
0: I'm actually really excited. Educating the masses right now, because that would make me very happy if that was what I'm doing.
1: Wow.
0: I know.
1: What the heck?
0: I know.
1: That's crazy.
0: You know what? You're welcome.
1: I'm so glad I've learned. You know, that's usually my line.
0: What can I say? Oh, we need to move on.
1: Yeah.
0: We could get stuck here for ages. Yeah. I'm going to play some music. So, the vibes in here are high.
1: It's great. It's great.
0: It's a lot going on. I need to delete that. We don't need that anymore. Okay. Oh, no. This
1: click
0: song's
1: on the,
0: cool.
1: Let's click on the song.
0: I know. Oh, dang. Okay. Oh, you know what? Do I trust myself to be in the driver's seat tonight?
1: Yes,
0: probably
1: 100%.
0: Not. This track, I'm really excited about it. So this is by a band called Zimmer 90. Mm. They are a like electric pop duo out of Germany, but they've linked up with Blue Brigada, who if you don't know them yet, I trust that mainstream will pick them up very, very soon because they are on the rise. They're a band out of New Zealand and they're doing some incredible tracks. They're playing a lot of festival circuits as well, which has been really, really fun. But yeah, so this is Zimmer 90 and Blue Brigada, and they have collaborated on this song called Learn to Let You Go. And I'm going to hit play on it right now so that we stop talking. Enjoy.

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0: Now, another hour of Griffith's widest variety of music. Hashtag part of your community.

0: And that was Boy Soda with Chase Your Tail. I think that's another artist to watch. I'm seeing so much about Boy Soda. And look, it's that one of those things, you build your algorithm.
1: Yeah, yeah.
0: You know?
1: Yeah, definitely.
0: So I feel like I'm getting fed a little bit. But I do think that he's going to do some amazing things. I'm really excited. That one's a new track and I just think it's got such a nice little...
1: Yeah,
0: it's very it's got vibe-y. A bounce to it.
1: Yeah, it's good.
0: And then in before that was, of course, Matt Corby. And his song Maker, and that's off his brand new album that dropped just last month.
1: Damn.
0: I know.
1: Man, makes me want to cry.
0: I know.
1: So good.
0: It's a really good album.
1: Yeah.
0: And it's an album that I think anybody could sit down and comfortably listen to it from start to finish. Like, it's got that, a beautiful story. Like, it's so lovely. Yeah,
1: he's always been good at that, you know? Mm-hmm. Like, all of his earlier EPs and things like that, they always told a story from start to finish. And it was so easy to just like, oh, I've just listened to all four of them.
0: Oh, yeah.
1: Oh, I've just listened to all 10 of them.
0: Yeah.
1: Like, and it just like takes you on a journey and I love him for that, to be honest.
0: Yeah, he does it very, very well. And we were just sitting in here having a bit of a conversation that as musos do, you sit there and you go, oh, and I love how he's mixed that in there. And this is so lovely. Like, I think he is a true musician's musician.
1: Yeah, like, definitely. Yeah,
0: he's feeding the masses.
1: Yes.
0: It's amazing. And then, of course, up top was that Zimmer 90 and Blue Brigada. My gosh. That was their collab, Learn to Let You Go. We are Belle and Jesse. We are Art Farm Radio and we are on 91.5 to MIA FM. So welcome. How you doing? How's your dinner?
1: I need that.
0: You haven't had dinner?
1: No, I haven't had dinner yet. Luke, where's my dinner?
0: Yeah, Luke.
1: I know you're listening, man. Where's my dinner, man?
0: Where's the dinner?
1: You cook dinner. Wait, is he here? No, he is here.
0: Yeah.
1: He's about to go away.
0: Yeah.
1: He's about to go away off. To Vivid.
0: I know. Next month he's doing that little...
1: Whoa.
0: It's like an artist in residency, but it's food, which is almost better.
1: Which is mad.
0: Arguably, actually, it might be better.
1: Yeah, yeah. I think my fiance is going to that, actually.
0: Ooh.
1: With them or something.
0: Ooh.
1: Yeah.
0: Oh, because of Hakuna.
1: Yeah, because of the cold, because of the fish. What a wonderful fish.
0: Yeah. Hey, Hakuna, we just made you a theme song.
1: Yeah, there you go.
0: But yeah, no, he's off to go do fun stuff over at Vivid.
1: Yep.
0: And I'm very keen to follow along with what that is.
1: So I know you're listening, so...
0: We hope you're listening. And don't forget, check us out. We're on Facebook and Instagram. And so are 2MIA FM.
1: Yes.
0: And you can check out their website to catch up on all things 2MIA and keep up to date with what they're doing. And I would like to now read this.
1: Okay, read it.
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1: Yes.
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0: 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Or tomorrow.
1: Still need that soundboard.
0: Yeah.
1: But isn't it such a nice thing to be a part of?
0: It genuinely so is. And like, look, we're chatterboxes.
1: Yeah.
0: Anyhow, we can talk.
1: We are the talkers of the group.
0: But look, I do genuinely think that participating into MIAFM through Art Farm has been such a wonderful, genuinely such a wonderful, beautiful experience.
1: Definitely. We've been able to do so many things and like talk to so many different people and, you know, gain experience through just doing this every month or so, like on a Thursday evening, you know, like there's so much to learn and there's so much to do. And it's just a good thing to be a part of
0: and
1: put it on your resume, really.
0: Yeah.
1: And like, you get to know some really cool people and stuff like that. And who doesn't want to learn how to be on the radio, you know?
0: Because it's so it's like I'm it's so fun. Honest. It is so much fun.
1: It's so fun.
0: We and like, have so much fun.
1: You get your program. You get like to pick your songs. You get to pick what you want to talk about. Who you want to talk to. You know, it's just it's so much fun. It's, and at the end of the day, like we just have so much fun together that it doesn't feel like anything extra.
0: No.
1: You know what I mean? Like we just here's some bangers. Yeah. Here's someone we want to talk to. Let's go in and just hang out.
0: There's fun stuff happening in our community. And honestly, if volunteering is something that you're passionate about, which I feel like we both are, this is such a fun way to volunteer for something.
1: Yeah, and it's all about community as well. Yeah. Like we love it and we love just being here. Yeah. Like it's no worry or stress or effort at all. Like we're just chilling.
0: No.
1: We're just us.
0: We're just loving it.
1: We just get to hang out.
0: Yeah.
1: Like it's so good. So,
0: it is a good time.
1: And we get to support, you know, we get to support the community and what the community radio is about. So yeah, definitely.
0: We do love it.
1: Definitely.
0: It's a good time. So yeah, reach out, Facebook, email. And if you want more information, you can always pop by and have a chat. But do consider us. It's a good time.
1: Yeah, definitely, definitely. We want you. We want to hear from you. We need you to come in.
0: We're going to dance now.
1: Yay. Dance time.
0: Put on your dancing shoes.
1: I
0: did. This next one, she's pretty tough. She's pretty tough.
1: Yeah.
0: And I will say there's a language warning.
1: Oh, good.
0: I stumbled across this one on a late night doom scroll. And boy, oh boy, was I excited. Because at the time when I heard this song, right, it was just a recording on someone's phone at a live DJ set in the middle of nowhere. Okay.
1: Yeah.
0: And I was like, ooh, that's tough. That's a good time. And then I was like, you know what? I'm probably never going to hear this song again. And that's a real shame. And then lo and behold, she's on the shuffle the other night. She's on the shuffle. And guess what pops up?
1: Shazam.
0: No, no, I let the universe guide me back to this song.
1: Mad.
0: And I've been having so much fun ever since.
1: Oh, good. I'm pumped.
0: So this is by a guy called Dean Turnley. It's called Actin' Tough. You are with Belle and Jesse on Art Farm Radio for 2MIA FM.
1: Hey.
0: Hey.
1: Oi.
0: Psst. Language warning
1: on this one.

0: putting on the pieces. I'm leaving. We're having a boogie. That was the Kid Laroi and his track Pieces off his latest album.
1: Yeah, man. So fun.
0: It's a good song.
1: Yeah, so good.
0: And he, okay, I'll talk about it later, but.
1: Yeah, yeah.
0: We're having a boogie. That was the Kid Laroi and his track Pieces off his latest

0: he makes that inspired the next song that I have queued. It was, look, the way that my brain works, I wish I could describe it, but
1: it's great.
0: Words could never. In before that, we had Fisher and Tones and I with their new track, Favour.
1: Yeah, that was cool.
0: It is a cool one. Yeah. And then, of course, up the top was Dean Turnley with Acting Tough.
1: Yeah, that was the banger. That was the phone banger.
0: And it's very simple.
1: Yeah.
0: It's very simple.
1: Yeah.
0: It's not pretending to be a complicated song. It's just a banger.
1: No, it just literally built up layers and then removed them and then put them back in. And then there was like a layer that like smacked me in the head. And I was like, whoa, this is, I don't know what that noise is, but it's cool. It was a little boop, boop, boop, boop, boop. And that was it.
0: Oh.
1: And I was like, done.
0: Yeah, well, that'll
1: I'm
0: do
1: sold.
0: It.
1: I'm sold.
0: That'll do it. Jesse.
1: Jesse.
0: You're busy this weekend.
1: I am.
0: You're busy this Friday and Saturday.
1: Yes, that's the right. Yeah, those are the days.
0: And what are you up to?
1: Well, as mentioned on a previous show a couple of weeks ago, with the lovely Bonnie, who brought in superstar guest Sophia D'Aquino, Marian Catholic College has their annual, I guess, cabaret over at Marian in the hall. And yeah, we've been working on that for a while now with rehearsals and all of that stuff going on, but it's real. It's for real now. We've got all of the professional audio, the professional lighting by Pristine Productions, Masso and Joseph, they're in there now. And, you know, Matt and all of the gang at school, they've been working so hard, putting in so much time with Lucia and, you know, Matt and me and Laura and Ashton and all of the kids from year 7 all the way through to year 12 that love music and want to be a part of music in school. All of the front office ladies, everyone that's covering, all the teachers that cover all of our classes when we've got rehearsals on, kids like letting the kids out to do rehearsals. I know we're a pain sometimes, but so much effort from so many people from such a, you know, big community, a school community to come together and put on a 2-night show. And yeah, it's crazy. We just finished our full dress rehearsal and then I popped over here in about like the next 15 minutes after it finished and now I'm on the radio, but it's crazy.
0: Oh, yeah.
1: Yeah.
0: And you know what? A huge shout out to the mums and dads,
1: yes,
0: the guardians and carers, nans and pops, aunties and uncles and cousins.
1: Yes.
0: All those lovely people that support everyone going through that process because it's a hard slog.
1: Yeah, it definitely is. And we're so grateful and thankful that, like, you know, they are out there and they do care and they do support their kids and stuff like that and, you know, the grandkids and all that. And they have, you know, they give them the time to have these opportunities and things like that as well. So, yeah, we do appreciate everyone so much. But, yeah, it's crazy in there. And we appreciate everyone who's bought a ticket as well.
0: Yeah.
1: Like, we have packed out both nights.
0: So you're sold out, right?
1: Yeah, we have actually legitimately sold out both nights. We opened up a few last minute ones and like shuffled some things around and moved some tickets here and there and all that stuff. But legitimately, like ticket sales wise, we've actually like capped it for both nights, which is crazy. It's
0: congratulations.
1: It's such a big effort from everyone. So it's awesome that we've been able to do that. So,
0: and this year's theme is
1: the 90s.
0: Wow.
1: Yeah, so rewind to the 90s. So we've thrown it back. All the kids have done a great job with their costumes as well. I have flashbacks because I didn't grow up in the 90s, but like that 90s kind of style continued into when I was like a child. But like I'm looking around getting flashbacks of like people that were wearing and like stuff like that. And the songs are just awesome. Like it's so fun to hear them again, but like on stage, live by students, you know.
0: That's
1: so
0: cool.
1: It's really cool.
0: But I imagine like as an adult working with kids on a throwback to the 90s night, like that's also a little bit of like a ooh kind of moment, right? Because they're like, man, this song's so old. And it's like, well.
1: You know what though? Like I'm going to be real. The kids chose half the songs.
0: Really?
1: Yeah. The kids were like, I love this song, I love this song, I love this song. They were pumping out suggestions left, right, and center. Yeah. Yeah. They were

0: they're listening to this stuff. Yeah. Like they're listening to this music, which is crazy and so cool because, like they were just like, yeah, I want to do Nothing Else Matters, or I want to do, you know, like I Want It That Way by the Backstreet Boys, or I want to do this, or I want to do that. And like, it made, you know, choosing songs really hard because, you know, we've got 90s songs that we all love as well. And then the kids were coming up with suggestions of what they want to play and want to be a part of. So the lineup of songs, even if there's something or an artist missing or someone you want to listen to, you'll realize that from start to finish, all of the songs that we've picked and worked on, they're actual bangers and nothing's missing, which is crazy.
1: That's
0: so
1: nice.
0: Yeah.
1: Go
0: so
1: team.
0: We're super excited to have everyone on Friday, tomorrow night and Saturday night. So it's going to be great. The hall doesn't look like the hall anymore. It's a it's a small rock concert venue now with like stage production the size of a musical level production. Like we got lights and everything, smoke machines, things going off everywhere. So when you see the stage as well, there was a brain, I don't know, concoction between Matt and I thinking about different levels and different ways we can do it this year. And we found different pieces from different sets from like ages ago built by Simon Venti back in the day and then like pieced together by like set pieces that were part of musicals from like Donnie Hillam's days and things like that back in the day, and like to repurpose all of these different like stages and platforms and things and turn them into like what we have now. I think it's a real nice like paying, you know, homage, respect to like the community that has been built over time. So
1: that's so nice.
0: Yeah.
1: Go team.
0: Yeah, so pretty pumped.
1: Yeah,
0: so,
1: pumped for you, honestly.
0: Yeah. Everyone that's coming, I'm looking forward to seeing you. But yeah, I could yap about this all night, to be honest. I'm just super excited. And the kids are so excited now as well. And everyone's just so pumped. So.
1: But like it's so nice to hear people that are passionate about doing stuff within their school community as well. Because it is a big ask.
0: Yeah.
1: Of anyone involved. It's a big ask of staff, of students, of parents. Like but it's nice to know that the people that are involved, you're all in this.
0: Yeah.
1: You know what I mean? And you all care. Like there's something that's really, really beautiful about that.
0: It is. It's so nice. And you wouldn't be able to do things like this without people like that.
1: Yeah.
0: You know what I mean? Like it takes time and
1: absolutely
0: so much outside of school and outside of work and during, you know, work time and so much thought goes into things like that. And you just have to care. Like,
1: and this is why we have to support local art.
0: Yeah.
1: Like we have to support Live Aid. We have to support the Marion showcase. We've got to support Griffith High Showcase when it rolls around.
0: All the Esteadfords and all of the dance things and things like that. Like,
1: because there are hours of love and care poured into this that are not paid for.
0: No.
1: But are deeply, deeply important to the culture and to the arts within this community. And I think that's where it matters.
0: The kids, you know, as well, like they're all going to go after this. And like I've seen over just the past couple of days, like some of the kids open up like I've never seen them before.
1: Aww.
0: And like seeing them perform and come out of their shell, like it actually makes me a little bit emotional, but like just it makes me proud to like have given those kids that opportunity to be able to do something like that. So, and they're the future, you know, like we want to give music, you know, we want to prepare them for the future of music and arts and what they want to be involved in. So it's a full circle kind of thing for me.
1: Look at you, so. Mr. Arby, you so cute.
0: Shout out to everyone. So
1: And congratulations to all of the people involved. I think it's going to be very special. We're going to dive back into some music and then we're going to be out of here very shortly. Like I said, the song that you heard last inspired this one because he kept making this specific noise that reminded me of Michael Jackson.
0: Oh.
1: I know.
0: What was the noise?
1: I can't do it. I'm not going to do it. But you know the noise, that high-pitched. I can't do it. I'm not Michael. And the more I hear about Michael Jackson and the new film that's out, the more I think about his incredible sister. That's who I am. And this song played today and I thought, you know what? everyone deserves to have this moment. So we're going to share it together. this is Belle and Jesse for Art Farm Radio on 2MIA FM.

0: You just heard Teen Jesus and the Gene Teasers with their new track Bath Water.
1: Mm.
0: Before that was Boosiga and their brand new track The Good Life.
1: Yeah, that was good.
0: And of course, up top was the incredible Janet Jackson.
1: Bro.
0: All for you. If you really want it, all for you.
1: Oh. Such a banger.
0: It was definitely on a So Fresh CD.
1: Oh, yes. Well, as we recently figured out, So Fresh 2001. It was probably So Fresh Summer 2001.
0: Oh, summer for sure.
1: Yeah, 100% summer.
0: What a bang. You know what? I want Janet Jackson to get a biopic.
1: Yeah.
0: That's the Jackson I want a biopic about.
1: Yeah, that's true.
0: I want that one. Would like genuinely, let's Bonnie, if you're listening, I would like to make a Janet Jackson bio film. That would be great. Thank you very much. We'll make it happen. I'm hosting auditions tomorrow.
1: Sweet. I wonder who's going to be Janet Jackson.
0: I can't wait. I'm in love with that track. And that really was such a throwback as I was driving today. No. And I'm so sorry to anyone that drove past me while that song was playing, because you better believe I was having a concert in my car. I was moving and grooving.
1: Yeah.
0: And there were lots of like pointing at random people as they drove past. Like it was, yeah.
1: Yeah, because it is all for them.
0: It's all for you, lovely strange woman that's driving past me right now. Had a vibe. Hey, thanks for hanging out with us tonight, guys. And shout out to Peter Jones.
1: Yes, shout out.
0: And don't forget, next weekend, next Saturday, the 16th, is Live Aid. And you can jump online, Facebook, or you can just put it in your search engine and it should come up. Tickets are roughly $75, but you get a lot of bang for your buck.
1: 100%.
0: The funds are all going towards supporting students that are in need to get through their schooling, and it's covering them for a very long time.
1: A very long time.
0: Kinder right through to the end.
1: Which is crazy.
0: I know. Yeah. I'm so happy that we've got programs like that running in our community. Definitely. Don't go anywhere because Bobby's Punjabi Talk Show is up next.
1: Mm-hmm.
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1: Mm-hmm.
0: And if you want to check us out on socials. 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
1: Yep.
0: Where you can keep in touch with all of the programming. 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
0: Or you can reach out on their socials as well and someone will get back to you.
1: Come join us.
0: It's a great time.
1: Yeah.
0: We'll have fun. We hope you have a fantastic night. I'm going to leave you with some fun little bangers in here. There is a language warning on this next one. This is a remix of a Gorillaz track by Tame Impala and Booty Brown. This is New Gold. Have a great evening. See you next time. Bye.

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1: Lately, we've seen a high proportion of Australian records, which is gratifying to see on these hit parades. 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
5: 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We broadcast live, well, not strictly live, from 2SER Studios in Sydney, in Ultimo, but also not just in Sydney, also up at the Gold Coast. We're cool like that. We're global like that, Australia-wide. This is the show where we're going to play you an hour of the best new Australian music, right hot off the presses, straight out of the oven, right into your ears, but without the third degree burns. It's going to be fantastic. Any genre from all corners of the country, we're going to take you through it over the next hour. My name is Jules Lefevre. It is so great to be here. I'm joined by the wonderful Mick Radojkovic from the Gold Coast. Mick, how you doing?
6: Oh, I'm so good. I'm so good. Great to be here again in your ears, playing you all the best. This new Australian music. Oh, it's so hard to find just an hour of music. You can find hours and hours and hours of great Australian music every single week, but we've tried to collate it down for you just to, you know, an hour. Just a nice little tasty morsel for your tuck shop needs.
5: Exactly. And of course, if you're ever wondering what songs we are playing and what songs we are loving, follow us on Instagram as well. We post the playlist every single week. So if you ever hear a song and you're like, wait, I didn't catch what that was, you can jump onto Instagram. We post the playlist so you can see what it is and therefore chase up brand new, amazing Australian music. Speaking of, we better get straight into the show. We are starting off with a favourite of ours. Budra is back with a brand new single. It's called Gentleman. You're on the Tuck Shop.

0: Ah, oh, yes. What a voice that man has. Bujra, right there, kicking off the show. We have been loving Bujra ever since he was 19, and you'll hear him every week at the start of our show. He's the guy that says, we just play whatever we want to play and just have fun. Well, we have fun when we listen to Bujra because he is such a legendary guy, and he is finally announcing that he is releasing a debut album on the 24th of July. And that track right there, gentlemen, is the name of the album. Now, this is huge, Jules, because not only we know and love Bujra, he's just such an awesome singer, such a lovely kid, but he's teaming up with a producer who is worldwide renowned. I'm not quite sure how you say it, but it's Ommas Keith. Now, this is a Grammy Award-winning producer, musician, composer from Queens in New York. He's worked with Frank Ocean, Erykah Badu, John Legend, Jay-Z, Vic Mensa. This guy has serious pedigree. So for Bujra to be teaming up with this producer for his debut record is something really special. And I think it's like a four-year journey to get to this point. So it's going to be fantastic to hear this record. So this is the title track, Gentlemen, real nice R&B sound. And I'm wondering if that's the direction he's going to be going with this album, really that upbeat R&B sort of soul vibe. I have a feeling, yes. But yes, as always, we play amazing Indigenous artists at the top of every show, and we like to acknowledge the traditional custodians of the land. Jules is on the land of the Gadigal people of the Eora Nation, and I'm on the land of the Kumumbari people of the Yugambeh language, and their continuing connection to land, sea, and community. And we repay our respects to elders past and present. The 2SER, the Duck Shop, 2SER, and Community Radio Network, we recognise and respect cultural heritage, beliefs, and relationship with the land, which continues to be so important to the descendants of these tribes, people, and other ones, wherever you may be listening in from today. We aim to passionately listen to the connection stories, life, and music from all Aboriginal and Torres Strait Islanders. And remember, this always was and always will be Aboriginal land. So, yeah, pretty great way to start the show, but we've got so much to come, Jules, including new music from Friday. We've got some Ruby Jones in there. Polly got a couple of big bands. We got a trio of bands out of Perth today. So get ready for that a bit later on in the show. And of course, we'll finish off with some great dance music. We've got a bit of everything. So settle in wherever you may be and enjoy a whole hour of Australian, new Australian music. Right, Jules, where are we going to head off to first?
1: Well, speaking of Ruby Jones, as you mentioned, we are heading down to Melbourne. Ruby Jones, the singer, has just announced, or just released rather, a brand new single. It's called Feeling of Falling. It features, I'll tell you all about a gig that she's got coming up too at the Northcote Social Club very, very soon. She's also just announced news of her new album as well. Let's get into it. This is Feeling of Falling by Ruby Jones on the Tuck Shop.

0: really, really enjoy that new single from Ewan Hart. It is called Quarter of Life, because I guess he hit the quarter of his life. He's about 26 years old, so he's just passed, I guess, an ambitious quarter of life. He's going to get to 100, which is a grand old age I think we should all strive for. But he's out of Sydney. He's released a bunch of stuff over the years. Last year alone, he released a collaborative EP with songwriter Betty called Honeymoon. He released his second solo EP, Old Songs for New Lovers. He redid a couple of East Coast tours. He had a top 8 finish on The Voice Australia. He jumped on The Voice Australia in between doing all of that. And now he's back with that track, Quarter of Life. It's off his brand new EP, You and Me and Ewan, which is co-produced from friend of the show, great friend of the show, Tim Fitz from Middle Kids has jumped on to produce, which I think you can kind of hear in the very, just really bright, really clear, really, really pure kind of sound to those guitars and instrumentation. And I think Ewan's voice is great. When I opened this up, and Ewan sent us a great email this week. Thank you, Ewan. We love it when people send us emails directly. You can, thetuckshop@2scr.com. And he sort of said, look, this is my song. Hope you like it. Hope you want to play it. And I opened it up, clicked the link, and just that voice hit me immediately, the kind of gravelly harshness of the voice. It's really, really good. So I can't wait to hear that full EP when it drops very soon. Oh, it drops in October 16th, so we've got a little while. There's also a show, actually. Ewan Hart will be playing a show at the Vanguard in Sydney later this month on May 23rd. So if you like what you hear, head along to that show. I went to a great gig. I love the Vanguard. Shout out to the Vanguard. Great venues. Great classic Sydney venue. I saw Hatchie there a couple of nights ago. Brilliant gig. Amazingly so humid for being middle of May. But you never know. That's by the by. Moving on. Before that, you heard Lana Kale with For the Week. Now, we've played Lana before. Lana is 17 years old and is still in school, is still in her final year of school, and she's gearing up to drop her debut album. She's dropped a bunch of singles so far. I think we played Running Out of Time back in January. She's now returned with For the Week, which has gone in a bit of a different direction, a bit more country, alt pop, which I really love, whereas sort of her previous releases have been a bit more kind of straight poppy, even R&B earlier as well. It's absolutely huge. She has such a great voice, incredibly sharp songwriter. She's also an entrant in this year's, I think, Unearthed High 2026, which is rolling on at the moment. So I'm sure she'll do very, very well in that. And up the top, Ruby Jones with Feeling of Falling off her brand new album, Souvenir, which is out now. And also her band will be playing the Northcote Social Club down in Narm, Melbourne on Saturday, 6th of June as well. They'll be joined by a local Americana musician, Riley Catherall, which is absolutely lovely. But I really love that Ruby Jones single, love her voice. You said it sounds a bit like our great friend Beck Sandridge, Mick. You really liked it.
1: I thought so, yeah. I really like her voice, and obviously Beck's got a great voice. So just felt like that, two peas in a pod sort of sound there. But really digging that album from Ruby Jones. Had a listened to it through it. Loved by You, we've heard before. But actually, that's the name of the album, isn't it? Oh, Souvenir is the name of the album. Mm. Yes. Really nice.
0: Yeah, absolutely. Well, we're going to take a bit of a left turn now. We thought, you know what, we've got to step it up a bit. Four to the floor, get some beats going, get some energy up. Not that the energy has been low, but, you know, get the energy up. You're listening to Tuck Shop, brand new Australian music. We play every single genre. We're going to get stuck into a new track from Venton. Speaking of Unearthed High, Venton was also, actually, am I saying the right thing here? Yes. Oh, my God, I am saying the right thing here. Driz was the winner of the 2025 Unearthed High. That was where my brain was going, Mick. And he's just dropped a brand new single. It goes hard. It's called Venton. Let's play it right now. You're listening to the Tuck Shop. Let's get into it.

0: And that right there is her dance pop debut. It's called I Like It. It's not her debut. She has been around for a little while and even released an EP last year called Somewhere Near the End. But I Like It, she says, unlocks a new era. She says it's about stepping out of the good girl box and into a more confident, unapologetic side, and then shifting from playing it safe to trusting her instinct. Now, she got that a bit of help with that, produced by Xavier Dunn, who's worked with Peking Duck and Hayden James, and, well, it's pretty fun. She's definitely trying something new. She's Filipino slash Melbourne, as I mentioned, only in her early 20s and, you know, trying something new at that age, you know. You're still trying to find your sound and your vibe. So I think she's found something pretty good there. Erica Padilla, I'd Like It. In the middle, you heard from Friday. Friday's been around for a little while. He's from Western Sydney and he is part of a sort of a collective. Now, this collective is sort of accumulating amazing Western Sydney artists. They're called Full Circle. Now, this group or collective is made up of people like Nick Ward, great pop singer, DJ Solly, and then Breakfast Road are in there. Zion Garcia is part of this collective, and then the amazing Dylan Atlantis as well. And this is a bit of a group that they're bringing together to, I guess, highlight the amazing music from Western Sydney. And Friday just there is released Just You, which is his brand new single. It's been, well, he's definitely had a bit of a run over the last few years. The last single he released was Skins, and that was added as a feature video on Rage, added to a whole heap of playlists. And he's also played at Big Sound, Laneway, Vivid, New York, and New Year's Eve on the Hill. So Friday is definitely making some moves around the place. Keen to hear more. And at the top, a very young talent who was British born but now lives in Sydney. His name is Driz with three Z's. And that track we heard is called Venton. What a pumping track. Definitely that Brit rap vibe going on there, Jules. But bring it to Sydney and, well, really nailed it with Unearthed High last year.
1: Oh, yeah, absolutely. I just think that the energy in that track just instantly grabbed me. And I would really advise you to go on, because they always do with Triple J Unearthed, kind of an amazing video of when they reveal the winner and they go into the school. And I would really, it really makes your day. I would really advise you to go look at Driz's yes. winning video, because it is spectacular. It is so much fun. So he won this last year. He's keeping on bringing out singles. I just think that is such a strong track, and I can't wait to hear so much more.
0: Definitely. Well, we love highlighting new music, and that section right there just highlighted three amazing new R&B, hip-hop, dance artists, and that's exactly what we do. We're going to Perth for a few tracks now, but first, this is our track of the week time.
1: Woo!
2: It's Duck Shop, track of the week.
0: That's right. And as I mentioned, we are going to Perth and we're going to be playing an artist, a band that we've played many times here on the show. They are from Western Australia and they're called Ghost Care. Now, this band has released a bunch of music over the years, but they had a bit of a change in, I guess, members recently. Emma Joan came in early last year and they rendered up and they released an EP called O Positive, as well as touring around with the Tullamarines. I saw them live at Big Sound a few years ago and they really caught my eye. It's just a really great live act. They've also been picked as part of Live Nation's very first Ones to Watch program in Perth last year, and they've supported, well, Spacey Jane, Teenage Dad, San Francisco, Sly Withers, The Van, South Summit. So they're getting noticed. But one of the biggest supports they're going to have is coming up in just a few weeks. They're going to be supporting Ballpark Music for a couple of dates in May at the Frio Social. May 29th and 30th. So they'll get an opportunity to play this brand new single, which is called So Long. And we picked it up our track of the week, Jules. Let's get into it.
1: Let's
0: Ghost Care. So Long.

0: Do you like it?
1: I like it. I mean, that's not what's not to like. How fun is that? Erica Padilla, she's out of Melbourne.

0: Hi, this is Georgia from Body Type, and you're listening to Mick and Jules on The Tuck Shop.
1: This is a language warning. The following song contains some strong language that may offend some listeners. You may like to tune out for the next couple of minutes to avoid it.

0: else could it be? It's Private Function. Who bloody else could that be? Yes, if you didn't catch the language warning before we played it, I'm so sorry, but we did play a language warning, so you were warned. Private Function, their apparently final ever song. It's called Music Sucks, in brackets, Fuck You. And boy, do they really let us have it, Mick, on their final song. I mean, look, okay, the beloved punk band from Melbourne, they've said it's their final song. They announced at the end of last year, on Christmas Day, actually, they decided to drop this news, classic Private Function. They decided to drop the news that we're breaking up, lol. And they it sounded pretty legitimate. What do you think, Mick? Because they sort of said that, look, we've been doing this for 9 years. It's time. We're tired. We're kind of sick of the music industry machine. Mm-hmm. But also, if there's ever a band that pulls your bloody leg, it's Private Function. So I don't know. I won't really believe it until they're just not playing music anymore.
1: You're totally right. Like, I mean, this is a band that's released a piss-filled vinyl. This is the band that put secret little Easter eggs in all of their music. Even the video clip for that song, they put a whole bit on the screen written in Wingdings, and then somebody interpreted it and translated it from Wingdings, and the answer was basically, if you decipher this, you win a prize. And they won like a test pressing of that song just by deciphering the Wingding first. But yes, you're right. I don't know. I think it is the end.
0: Mm. But I think
1: I'm
0: it
1: not
0: is
1: going
0: the
1: to say categorically 100% that it is, but I reckon, yeah. I think this is a pretty big way to go out.
0: Classic. I mean, I think we should do an honorary episode sort of when they eventually wrap up, because sort of counting down our favorite moments, because I think my favorite moments was the scratchy yes. album cover that was then rendered illegal in South Australia because it was technically gambling, and then they had to get around that, but they did eventually get around that. It was great. But yes, beloved punk band Private Function. If you've seen them live, you certainly wouldn't have forgotten it. They're incredible. So look, we hope it's not the end, but if it's the end, what a fantastic ride it has been. Music Sucks, Fuck You, going out in style. Before that, you heard the wonderful South Summit out of Perth. It's off their brand new album, Run It Back, which is going to be out on Friday, June 2nd as well. They've also just announced the Run It Back tour this year. So throughout July, they'll be heading all around the traps, Metro Theatre Sydney, the Triffid up in Brizzy, Lion Arts Factory down in Adelaide, 170 Russell Melbourne, and the Metropolis over in Frio, which is their hometown. Before that, of course, another Perth. We had a lot of Perth bands in this segment here on the Talk Shop. We had Polly with their brand new single, Doubt. I love Polly, Mick. I'm a really big fan. I think their sound is really, really cool. We've played a bunch of their tracks before. That right there, Doubt, is a preview of their upcoming EP, Maybe, which is going to be released on 17th of July, and ahead of a support slot for Teen Jesus and the Gene Teasers. They're about to jump on tour with them, which is hugely exciting for them.
1: Massive.
0: Up the top, Ghost Care, our track of the week with So Long, also out of Perth. They've had a massive year, as Mick was saying before, but they're also going to be playing with Ballpark Music at the Frio Social on May 29 and 30. They'll also be launching this new single. If you're listening to this prior to May 9th and you happen to be in Perth, they're playing a show on May 9th at Perth's The Bird, launching the single, so you should get down there and check it out as well. Whew. Goodness me, Mick. We've been sprinting the last sort of 20 minutes with all these incredible, incredible new tracks. We've got to head off in a minute, but we're going to try and cram in maybe one more song, and we're going to go with Dizzy Days, Over and Over, which is a track we tried to play last week. We didn't quite get it in. Brisbane four-piece Dizzy Days. They're out with a brand new disco dance pop anthem. It's a turbulent exploration of social pressure and the cost of seeking approval. They said it's a brand new one from their EP that is arriving this year. Let's get into it, Mick. Let's do it.
1: Let's do it. Fun show.
0: See everyone. Bye.
1: Peace.

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2: James Brown.

Mass hysteria. This is techno. House is not my home, but a clock's no. I checked about the late great JB. Standing sad on national TV. How, when, and why? These are the main things that I heard when I strolled down the lane of memory. Man, I am with that.

total chaos. Man is resurrected, I'm confused as things are getting hectic in my brain. What is happening? Could this be a bit misunderstanding? It is. The hardworking man is showbiz. It's alive, so your bosses don't be misled. Trust the news, man said.

I heard him say, this is fly. He's a cool type of guy, he's dope, and also bad.

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0: And we will and have some sweet pillow talk. I'm bombastic, tell me fantastic. 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
2: Good morning, I'm Laura Devoy. A woman with links to Islamic State has been charged with terror offences after arriving back in Australia. The 32-year-old was arrested in Sydney yesterday. The Australian Federal Police says she will face court today, charged with entering or remaining in a declared conflict zone and joining ISIS. Two other women were arrested in Melbourne. AFP Assistant Commissioner Stephen Nutt outlined the charges expected to be laid against a 53-year-old woman.
3: Crimes against humanity, enslavement. Crimes against humanity, possess a slave. Crimes against humanity, use a slave. Crimes against humanity, engage in slave trading.
2: A 31-year-old woman is also expected to be charged with crimes against humanity, enslavement, and using a slave. The Iranian military has accused the US of violating the ceasefire, which came into effect nearly a month ago today. In a statement issued on state television, a spokesperson said the US targeted an Iranian oil tanker moving from Iranian coastal waters to the Strait of Hormuz. It said Tehran had responded by attacking American military vessels. The US Central Command says American forces intercepted unprovoked Iranian attacks and responded with self-defense strikes. CENTCOM says it does not seek escalation but remains positioned and ready to protect American forces. The World Health Organization says there is no risk to the public after 5 of 8 suspected cases of Hunter virus were confirmed. There's been an outbreak of the virus on a cruise ship. 3 people have died. The strain of the virus can be transmitted between humans. WHO spokeswoman Maria Van Kerkhove says it's not going to be like COVID-19.
4: This is not SARS-CoV-2. This is not the start of a COVID pandemic. This is an outbreak that we see on a ship.
2: Communities across Australia are being urged to support the future of public interest journalism and local newsrooms. The Local and Independent News Association has been leading a week-long campaign which comes to an end today. Executive Director Claire Stutchbury says more than 40 newsrooms have been involved. Speaking to National Radio News, she outlined the importance of local newsrooms.
5: Their work is really important, both around amplifying stories from communities out at those communities and around making sure that people have information that's relevant and reliable and pertains to their daily lives.
2: Sir David Attenborough says he's been completely overwhelmed by the messages he's received for his birthday. Sir David turns 100 today. He told the BBC he thought he would celebrate his birthday quietly.
6: But it seems that many of you have had other ideas. I've been completely overwhelmed by birthday greetings, from preschool groups to care home residents, and countless individuals and families of all ages. I simply can't reply to each of you all separately.
2: Turning to sport, a Jermaine Asako hat-trick has inspired the Dolphins to victory over the Canterbury Bankstown Bulldogs in the NRL. The Bulldogs jumped out to an 8-0 lead before the Dolphins hit back and took a 14-12 lead into half-time. The home side dominated the second half, the final score 44-12. Coach Christian Wolfe says he was happy with the overall performance.
7: Yeah, we didn't concede too many points. We gave ourselves a chance to stay in the game. So that's a really good sign for us, and I love the confidence in the second half.
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4: Good morning, I'm Laura Devoy. Police allege an Australian woman who travelled to Syria in 2014 was complicit in the purchase of a slave and knowingly kept the woman in her home. The 54-year-old who returned to Australia yesterday has been charged with four counts of crimes against humanity relating to enslavement, possessing a slave, using a slave and engaging in slave trading. A 31-year-old woman has been charged with enslavement and using a slave. Separately, a 32-year-old woman who also returned to Australia yesterday has been charged with joining ISIS. Australian Federal Police Assistant Commissioner Stephen Nutt says police have been preparing for a long time.
5: Operational planning for these matters started in 2015 and was later formalised under a coordination operation codenamed Courageon.
4: Iran's Islamic Revolutionary Guard Corps Navy says the US has violated the ceasefire, while the US has accused Tehran of acting first. In a post on social media, the IRGC accused the US of targeting an Iranian oil tanker moving towards the Strait of Hormuz. But the US Central Command says Tehran attacked first and American forces responded with self-defense strikes. It comes exactly 1 month after the ceasefire came into effect. The US Court of International Trade has ruled against President Donald Trump's widespread 10% tariffs. In February, Mr. Trump invoked Section 122 of the Trade Act 1974, which allowed him to bypass congressional approval under certain criteria. But the court today ruled the law was not an appropriate step for the kinds of trade deficits the president cited in his order. Today marks 81 years since Germany surrendered in the Second World War. There were celebrations across Australia. On the 9th of May, 100,000 people attended the Shrine of Remembrance in Melbourne. The Canberra Times reported floodlights over the Australian War Memorial stood in bright relief against the darkness, which is now passing from Europe and soon from the entire world. At that time, the war in the Pacific was ongoing. It came to an end 3 months later. And the home of National Radio News, radio station 2MCE, is celebrating 50 years of broadcasting. Broadcasting to central western New South Wales since 1976, 2MCE was one of the first FM community radio stations outside the major cities. John Martin was the first station manager. He says, like many community stations, 2MCE has helped launch media careers.
6: 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If you look at the large numbers of students who've gone through the university and the communications courses and are now right around Australia.
4: Turning to sport, Fremantle has recorded its eighth consecutive win. The Dockers hosted Hawthorn last night, a top four clash to open round nine of the AFL. They were down by 19 points early in the fourth quarter, but kicked the last five goals of the game to beat the Hawks 12-16-88 to 11-7-73. Coach Justin Longmuir said it was a good effort for a team that has played four games in 18 days.
7: Didn't hear any players talking, whinging about it, talking about how sore they were. They just got to work and win, lose, or draw tonight. I thought we prepared really well.
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2: Good morning, I'm Shannon Kirkwood. Three women with links to Islamic State are expected to face court today after being arrested yesterday. The trio were among a group of people who returned to Australia from Syria. A 53-year-old woman has this morning been charged with four counts of crimes against humanity relating to enslavement, possessing a slave, using a slave, and engaging in slave trading. A 31-year-old woman was charged with enslavement and using a slave. And a 32-year-old woman has been charged with entering or remaining in declared areas and being a member of a terrorist organisation. The Finance Minister says next week's federal budget will contain $64 billion in savings. Some measures have already been announced, including savings of $35 billion by reducing growth of the NDIS, $3 billion from private health insurance and $2.7 billion from the Australian Public Service. Speaking in Canberra this morning, Katie Gallagher outlined some additional measures.
3: Around $5 billion in defence reprioritisations to support the delivery of the National Defence Strategy that the DPM has announced. $674 million in reducing MBS and PBS fraud. $800 million in uncommitted funding from the Australia's Economic Accelerator Program.
2: The budget will be handed down next Tuesday. US President Donald Trump says American destroyers targeted by Iran did not sustain any damage, while great damage was done to the Iranian ships attempting to transit the Strait of Hormuz. Tehran has accused Washington of violating the ceasefire, but the US Central Command says it responded to unprovoked attacks with self-defense strikes. Mr. Trump has told American ABC News the strikes were a love tap and the ceasefire is still in effect. A week-long campaign has garnered strong support for local newsrooms across Australia. The Local and Independent News Association says communities are getting around their local newsrooms and helping to keep them afloat. Executive Director Claire Stutchbury says public interest journalism creates informed voters, brings communities together and helps hold governments to account. She explained to National Radio News how Australians can support local newsrooms.
4: It's really just to make sure that you're actually following your local newsroom, that you're sharing their information, you're subscribed to their newsletters, that you're actually engaging with the local news that's available to you. That's a huge thing that we can do to actually support the newsrooms and tell other people in your community about them.
2: The National Walk for Truth has just passed the halfway mark. The Walk for Truth Telling and Healing began in Naarm, Melbourne, last month. It will cover a total of 820 kilometres, concluding at Parliament House in Canberra at the end of this month. First Nations man Travis Lovett is leading the walk. He crossed the New South Wales border this week. Today he's walking from Jindera to Walla Walla.
5: It is a non-public day today, so we'll knock out this 30-odd Ks, and yes, if you support truth-telling though, sign that open letter. I'm going to go, because we need to get walking because it's freezing.
2: And Welsh singer Bonnie Tyler is reportedly in an induced coma following emergency intestinal surgery this week. A representative says it's to aid with her recovery. Turning to sport now, in tennis, Alexei Poprin and Alexander Vukic are through to the second round of the Italian Open. Poprin defeated Matteo Berrettini 6-2, 6-3, while Vukic beat Patrick Kipson 6-3, 7-5, 6-love. In the women's draw, Ayla Tomljanovic and Maya Joint both lost in straight sets.
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